and truly hope that it continues. So let's get right to it. Now, I want to start with an article I read from a visionary entrepreneur and advocate for using technology to address social issues. He spoke on the impact of technology on addressing social issues and how it is being used to make a positive difference in the world. So I'm just going to quote what he said. Technology has the potential to amplify our collective efforts in addressing social issues, from poverty and inequality to healthcare and education. Through innovative solutions such as mobile apps, artificial intelligence, and blockchain technology, we can improve access to essential services, empower marginalized communities, and drive systemic changes on a global scale. Whether it's providing healthcare in remote areas or facilitating disaster relief efforts, technology is bridging gaps and transforming lives in profound ways. Now, wouldn't you agree with him? So let's explore some specific examples of how technology is being used to address social issues, because some of these tech solutions are truly making a difference in communities around the world. In healthcare, for example, telemedicine platforms are enabling remote consultations and medical diagnosis, particularly in underserved areas with limited access to healthcare facilities. In education, digital learning platforms are providing students with access to high-quality educational resources and personalized learning experiences. Regardless of their geographical location or socio-economic background, in disaster response, drones equipped with thermal imaging cameras and AI algorithms are assisting in search and rescue operations, helping first responders locate survivors quickly and efficiently. Isn't it incredible to see how technology is revolutionizing various sectors and improving people's lives around the world? Now let's talk about the role of innovation and collaboration in driving tech solutions for social good. How do you think innovation and collaboration can foster the development of tech solutions for social good? Actually, I would love to hear your thoughts on this matter. So quickly take down our contact details and get in touch with us. Tell us about your experience in collaborating with technology to make something better, something for the social good, or maybe you've heard a great story in your society that you would like to share. Let us know. After all, me and the team here at Spice, the Voice of Hope, love getting inspired by you. Please share your valuable insights with us. Call or message us on 095-15-227039. 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You're tuned to Spice, the Voice of Hope, with me, Chetan, and we've been discussing a rather interesting topic of how technology can be used for the social good. I read somewhere that there is now an AI model that managed to pass an interview related to software coding and did it better than a human. The idea behind the AI model was for humans to leverage it and reduce their working hours. This got me thinking about how smart work is slowly replacing hard work. It is no more about whether you spend 10 hours in the office or 5. What matters is what you're producing as a solution within that time. And I think companies have started acknowledging and appreciating the intervention of technology to save time. It makes a case study for how our solutions are reaching the market faster, since customers are now really looking at instant gratification. How can I get my solution in a shorter span of time and in fewer steps? But this is how technology is advancing the way we are working. Just wanted to give you something to think about, since artificial intelligence is the talk of the hour. For today's episode, though we are specifically addressing the topic of how technology can be used for greater good, how is it creating a positive impact in our society and for our people? And I want to touch base with you where we let off about innovation and collaboration. These two are essential drivers of progress in tech industry, particularly when it comes to addressing complex social issues. By fostering an ecosystem of innovation that encourages creativity, risk-taking, and cross-sector collaboration, we as human race can unlock new ideas and approaches to solving pressing challenges. Think about all the partnerships between tech companies, non-profit organizations, governments, and academia. These partnerships can leverage each other's strengths and resources to scale